awesome tonight. You know, someone said that the world is just a stage, and each one must play a part. You lied when you said you love me, and I have no cause to doubt you. You read your lines so cleverly, and never miss the cue, and then came back to you. You seem to change, you act strange, and why, I'll never know. Honey, you lied when you said you loved me, and I've no cause to doubt you. But I love going here, lies, and ain't gonna live it right here without you. Now the stage is bare, and I'm standing here with emptiness all around. And if you won't come back to me, well then, they can bring

and most of you are with someone you love, well, you are the lucky ones. All over the world there are lots of people who are alone tonight. I imagine most of us have been in that situation at some time or another. I know I have. Recently I heard a most beautiful song with a dynamic lyric that really expresses this feeling of loneliness. It means a lot to me personally, and I'd like to share it with you. I think you'll see what I mean.

About 20 years ago, on a train bound for nowhere, I met up with the gambler. We were both too tired to sleep, so we took turns staring through the window at the darkness, till boredom overtook us and he commenced to speak. He said, "Son, I've made a life out of reading people's faces and knowing what their cards were by the way they held their eyes. And if you don't mind my saying, I would say you're out of aces. And for one taste of your whiskey, I will give you some advice." So I handed him my bottle, and he drank down my last swallow. Then he bummed a cigarette, then he bummed a light. The night got deathly quiet, and his face lost all expression. He said, "If you're gonna play the game, boy, you better learn to play it right. 'Cause every gambler knows that the secret to survival is knowing what to throw away and knowing what to keep. And every hand's

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And I never feel lonely. I love being on my own. I always prefer being on my own and being with people. And I feel like maybe I've been like overcompensating and being out and stuff like that to keep my mind off of it. And I feel like today I'm home and I want to be at home. I just want to watch TV, curl up in a ball and be in my sweats and stuff like that. 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

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Drink some margaritas by swinging blue lights. Listen to the mariachi play at midnight. Are you with me? 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